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0: Prayer from Disturbed, played with The Fallen in mind for this Memorial Day edition of Hard Drive XL. I'm Lou Brutus. Guests tonight are going to include Brent Smith of Shinedown as well as Cody Quistad of Wage War. We are going to mark the anniversary of the release of the original Star Wars film in 1977 with Poetry Corner, The Rant, and It Came From the Web. Meanwhile, Screen Time will salute the birthday of the great actor, best known as Gandalf the Grey, Sir Ian McKellen. We'll hit the birthday of Adam Gontier, the anniversary of the death of Brad Noel from Sublime, and the release of Ronnie James Dio's opus, Holy Diver. What a night!
1: 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Right here on Hard Drive XL.
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0: include 2015's Mr. Holmes. In it, Sir Ian plays a retired Sherlock Holmes who is now in his 90s looking to solve one last case with the help of his housekeeper, who is played by the incredible, one of the best actresses on the planet, Laura Linney. From 2015 with Sir Ian McKellen, it's Mr. Holmes. Brett Smith of Shinedown joining me in just a few.
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0: Brent Smith of Shinedown joining me every night this week as featured artist. Brent, the new 8 album hits this week. How do you know when a record is done?
1: You don't finish a record. You just complete it, and then you give it to the world.
0: You run out of time, you hit the last deadline, and that's that.
1: Yeah. You just make a decision that it is complete. The fact of the matter is this. The record took a year and a half to make. We started working on the record the back half of really kind of November of 2024 is when we kind of started the initial writing process for things. So it's been a long journey. But the fact of the matter was, too, is that what I saw last year early on as we were entering 2025 was I was looking at the year. It was January of 2025, and I was looking at December of 2025 and then thinking about moving into 2026. And so it's kind of the way I have to look at things. I'm always 3 years ahead a lot of times. But the reality was that I said, I don't want to make people wait 4 full years from Planet Zero before they hear new music. I know that there will be a record coming. Are we going to be able to make it? We tried to make it happen in 2025. We just kept pushing it back. But the reality was, is we used a method where we just were going to release some of what was going to become, you know, a part of the record. But we were like, why make an audience wait to kind of hear what we're doing? We're not giving everything away. But then it also allowed us to build a stage from the ground up.

0: 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The new album, 8, is dropping on Friday. Brent Smith is here every night as featured artist. My other guest this week, Cody Quistad of Wage War, will be here later tonight. From Ashes to New tomorrow, Fozzy on Wednesday, Atreyu on Thursday, and Zoltan Bathory of Five Finger Death Punch this Friday. 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
3: Happy birthday to Star Wars. It premiered a long time ago, back in 1977 at the local picture show. Who would have thunk all these years later we'd still the Jedi follow? My parents would think us all soft-headed, with brainless skulls most hollow. But given the state of politics and the world of religion too, the Force actually makes more sense to many folks like me and you. So to my fellow Star Wars nerds, happy anniversary from your pal Lou, as I raise up a Vulcan hand saying, live long and prosper to you. No, wait, that's not right.
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13: All good things do come to an end as Bungie has announced the end of support for Destiny 2 with its final update coming at the end of June. Destiny 2 hit PlayStation 4 and Xbox One back in 2017 and was beloved for nearly a decade. Unfortunately, due to changing times, Bungie estimated that there are no plans for Destiny 3 and there will also be likely layoffs coming to the studio once Destiny 2 concludes.
14: It is over, Tess!
13: Xbox's newest strategist, Matthew Ball, has shared that in his new role, he proclaimed that console gaming remains important, durable, and still growing. This is, after all, considering that the upcoming Xbox will be a PC-console hybrid. His other focus is reviving big Xbox franchises to their original state. Again, a lot of words are being thrown out here, but I'll believe it when I see it.
15: That's my tomatoes, not this!
13: 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How about Sega 32X? 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
1: 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The new Mandalorian and Grogu film, you know, it's okay. 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
2: 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We are saluting him in Screen Time. 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In it, Sir Ian plays an older man living in the United States who turns out to be a fugitive Nazi war criminal, and he is discovered by one of his young neighbors, played by Brad Renfro, who becomes fascinated by the man's evil Nazi past. This is a really twisted film with phenomenal acting from 1998, Apt Pupil.
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0: Cody Quizstad of Wage War joins me, a special guest for this Memorial Day. Explain to me how the band gets ready for a tour.
1: Yeah, so normally we do like a production day first. So everything that's like not needed for band will be there, you know, crew and stuff, and making sure all the gizmos and gadgets work and guitar tones and, you know, in-ear production, whatever. So that's usually day one. Day two, we normally come in. And first thing we're going to do is, if we're playing any new songs, it's just straight to the woodshop. So for this particular tour that we're on now, we're playing our brand new EP, all five songs. We're playing, you know, songs from the first album we haven't played in 4 years. We're playing songs from the second album we haven't played. Like, we just kind of pulled a bunch of different songs out. I think we're playing like 8 new songs in the set that we haven't played in a while. So we pretty much spent the first day only drilling new songs. And then the second day we hit all the new songs again. Plus, we tried to get through a full set run through. Didn't happen. We still had to make tweaks and stuff. By day three, we're doing like 2 run throughs if we can, plus new songs. And then, by day 4, usually we feel pretty good. We've actually never done a 4-day rehearsal until this time, but it definitely worked. But there's something about, like, you can rehearse a song as much as you want to, but there's something about playing it for the first time live that feels like you've never even played it once.

0: There you have a band getting ready for all of the summer festivals over in Europe. 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Blindfold from Wage War before that. Thank you to the band's Cody Quistad for being here tonight. Earlier in the show, I spoke to Brent Smith of Shinedown. They dropped their new 8 album on Friday. Brent is here every night this week as featured artist. Other guests will include From Ashes to New tomorrow, Fozzy on Wednesday, Atreyu on Thursday, and Five Finger Death Punch on Friday. Of course, you can always check out pieces of my interviews via the Hard Drive Radio socials, Facebook, Twitter, and Instagram. 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
0: Got a rant on the way celebrating the anniversary of the first Star Wars coming up on Hard Drive XL, where the word of the night is crick. If you don't know the meaning, ask a pirate on the Outer Rim.

band recently wrapped a tour with Atreyu, which I traveled to Baltimore, Maryland for. They do the Dead 7 tour with Theory of a Dead Man later this year. 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

0: the XL. Something's crawled under his skin and it's time to get it out. Gross, dude. It's Lou's rant of the day.
1: Today is the anniversary of the opening of Star Wars in 1977. One of the most interesting aspects of the world it introduces is the Force. And I'll say that the whole idea of a force that all energy and matter is a part of kind of makes sense. Now, don't get me wrong. I'm not going to run around now dressed as a Jedi talking like Yoda, I will. But if you do, I'm all for it. And if believing in the Force makes you a better person, I'm happy for you. If collecting Star Wars figures makes you happy, then go for it. And if you have a partner who tells you not to spend money on your Star Wars hobbies, the bitch dump you must.
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0: Deftones for this Memorial Day edition of Hard Drive XL. I'm Lou Brutus. Like most mornings, I got up, well, at the crack of noon, had my black coffee breakfast, started going through the socials. A lot of folks had some very nice, really touching things to say about Memorial Day, which is a very important holiday. Others, well-meaning, God bless them, kind of mix up Memorial Day with Veterans Day and Armed Forces Day. And I know they mean well, but, you know, kind of try and get it right next year.
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1: It was on this day in 1977. Holy geez, that's 50 years next year. Star Wars opened in theaters. 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This is all sorts of interesting archival news and entertainment having to do with the world of Star Wars. 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Some folks, their whole lives revolve around this, and I've got enough weird hobbies that I would never make fun of them for it. 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
2: Tonight marks the 87th birthday of one of the great stage and film actors of our time, Sir Ian McKellen, best known as Gandalf from The Lord of the Rings. He has been in a ton of other amazing films, including 1995's Richard III. Now, this began on stage, and then they did the movie version of it. It is word for word William Shakespeare's Richard III. However, they said it in the 20th century as if it were a fascist takeover of the British government. And it totally makes sense. If you could never understand Shakespeare before, when you see it in a modern age with the uniforms and the clothing, you're like, oh, I totally get what's going on. From 1995, Richard III.
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0: Killswitch Engage and their incredible cover of Holy Diver on Hard Drive XL. Of course, the original Holy Diver album released on this day in 1983 by the late, great Ronnie James Dio. That'll do it for the show tonight. Looking ahead to the rest of the week, Brent Smith of Shinedown joining me every night as featured artist. Other special guests will include From Ashes to New, Fozzy, Atreyu, and Five Finger Death Punch. Until then, I'm Lou Brutus, leaving you with the words of writer Dr. Hunter S. Thompson. I will be ashamed of myself for being such an ass.
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Eastern Iowa's Rock 108. I'm Tori, your AI pal. That was Gone, Gone, Gone by Autumn Kings. Up next, here's Run to the Hills by Iron Maiden. 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

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I'm AI DJ Tori, always on time and never call in sick. 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

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Good morning. It's your fake DJ, Tori. That was When I Wake Up by The Pretty Reckless. Up next, here's Closer by Nine Inch Nails. 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

Eastern Iowa's Rock 108. I'm Tori, your AI DJ and smoke show. That was Free by Beartooth. Up next, here's Mama Kin by Aerosmith. 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

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I'm Tori, your AI pal. That was Who Will You Follow by Evanescence. Up next, here's Wherever I May Roam by Metallica. 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
1: The May Cattle on Feed Report offers some of the latest trends from the cattle feedlots. USDA livestock analyst Michael McConnell provides some details.
3: We have more animals coming into the feedlots, fewer of them leaving. And so that is how we end up with the higher inventory on May 1 versus a year ago.
1: Total inventory was up 2% year over year. That was driven in part by a 6% increase in April of cattle placed in feedlots compared to last year. McConnell says that marketings of fed cattle decreased 10% from the previous year.
3: We have more animals coming into the feedlots, fewer of them leaving. And so that is how we end up with the higher inventory on May 1 versus a year ago. That continues the pattern that we've seen through much of the year, where we've seen slower rate of marketings out of feedlots, as well as slower steer and heifer slaughter. But much of that is likely due to the fact that although beef prices have been increasing and seasonally have been higher than a year ago, the price for fed cattle right now has also been increasing, but at a higher rate. Margins for packers are not as strong now.
1: That was USDA livestock analyst Michael McConnell. 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
1: Tuesday, May the 26th, 2026. Rock 108 morning show underway for you today. Do you enjoy the time? Yeah? Get out there and keep all your fingers and toes. Keep them out of the fire. There's several of those. As you would walk around the neighborhood, you'd start to smell like a grilling's going on. Some bonfires. Such like that. You're like, all right, smells great. Well, as we get into today, Brainbuster leading us off. Of course, there was a survey about burger toppings. Three quarters of Americans picked cheese as their favorite topping. Ketchup, lettuce, onions, all in the top five. What topping was the favorite of 19% of Americans? 319-234-5369. You can call or text in on that one as we get this Brainbuster underway. Also, the Rock 108 Facebook page. Grab some of those guesses coming up. Frosty, it's your turn. What do we got on the program today?
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4: All right, you guys, it's the calendar. Today is a good day for dessert. It's Cherry Dessert Day, Blueberry Cheesecake Day, and World Redhead Day. What? Unrelated. Today is also the day of the Scripps National Spelling Bee, B-E-E-B. You love Dracula? It's World Dracula Day. Because Bram Stoker's Dracula was published on this day in 1897. It's also National Sorry Day in Australia. We don't have one in America.
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0: 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Sometimes it's obscure. 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
1: 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Of course, there was a survey about burger toppings, and 3/4 of Americans picked cheese as their favorite topping. Ketchup, lettuce, onions, all in the top 5. But what topping was the favorite of 19% of Americans? So I've got a couple of them listed here for you here today, but I'm looking for 19% of Americans said this was their favorite burger topping. 319-234-5369. We can call or text it in or put it up on the Rock 108 Facebook page, like Steven, Nate, Justin all did the Facebook page here today, and we're thinking the same way. All of them thought tomatoes, and comes in at number 4 on that list, with 58% of Americans saying that was their favorite burger topping, tomatoes. So that's not it here today. Preston, James, Josh, all thinking the same way today. Peanut butter. That one made me squint a little bit and go, peanut butter on a burger? Okay, I guess. Did not make the list, unless you count the other 2% that isn't listed. So it's not peanut butter. It's not tomatoes. But Americans picked cheese as their favorite topping on a burger. 3/4 of Americans did this. Ketchup, lettuce, onions, all in the top 5. Now we know tomatoes is also in the top 5. But what topping was the favorite of 19% of Americans? Find it out by 735. Your guess is at 319-234-5369.
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3: 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Isn't that true, sphincter boy?
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0: Sleep Theory's latest called Words Are Worthless on Rock 108. 6:23 and the forecast coming up here in just a few after we get through the Memorial Day weekend. We're looking at temperatures in the high 80s here for the next couple of days. Forecast from KCRG TV9 is coming up next.
1: This is not headline news. 61% of Americans cut back on groceries due to inflation. The remaining 39% are used to insane prices thanks to Whole Foods. Johnny Manziel won his MMA debut. In Johnny's case, MMA stands for Mixed Martial Alcoholics. And a fight broke out among adults at a kindergarten graduation in Ohio. It's the first time toddlers had to put parents in a timeout. This is not headline news on the Rock 108 Morning Show.
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8: The forecast stays warm. Today, partly cloudy and mild with highs in the upper 80s. Tonight, partly cloudy with a slight chance of storms north of Highway 20. We'll drop to the lower 60s. Wednesday, upper 80s, slight chance of storms down to 60. Thursday, partly cloudy, mid 80s down to 60. Friday, partly cloudy with lower 80s. From the KCRG TV9 First Alert Weather Lab, I'm Justin Roberts on the Rock 108 Morning Show.
0: Starting the day, it's 62 in Cedar Rapids, Waterloo, and Cedar Falls. It's 56 right now in Iowa City and Coralville. Brian's Brain Buster, we're talking about burgers. You know, we just got done grilling, you know, over the weekend. Three quarters of Americans pick cheese as their favorite topping. Ketchup, lettuce, onions, also in the top five. What topping was the favorite of 19% of Americans? What do you think? 319-234-5369. Saw someone put cheese. It's like, well, I just said cheese. So you might want to change that answer. 6 a.m. Lies of the Beautiful People.

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2: 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There when disaster strikes at 319-804-8288. Of course, there was a survey about burger toppings. 3/4 of Americans pick cheese as their favorite topping. Ketchup, lettuce, onions, all in the top 5. And some of our earlier guesses today have included tomatoes. They were at 4 on this list. Peanut butter did not make the list. Interesting one there. Mark Mills in Evansdale. Andrew and Marion thinking the same way on the text line here today. Said mayo. Mayo was at 9 on the list and a little bit above where we're looking today. 319-234-5369. Americans pick cheese as their favorite topping on a burger. Ketchup, lettuce, onions, all in the top 5. Tim Long said jalapenos. I thought that would be a little bit more prevalent, but they did not make the list. Pickles were on this list, though, at 6. Still above where we're looking. 319-234-5369. So not pickles, not jalapenos, not mayo, not tomatoes, not peanut butter. But 19% of Americans say that this is their favorite topping on a burger. Have the answer coming up right around 7:35. Right now, it's time for sports.
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2: New York Knicks are going to the NBA Finals for the first time since 1999. Swept the Cleveland Cavaliers in the Eastern Conference Finals with a 130-93 victory in Game 4. That's continuing a remarkable playoff run. After falling down 2-1 against the Hawks in the first round, New York has won 11 straight. On the NHL side of things, in the Eastern Conference Final, Carolina Hurricanes defeated the Montreal Canadiens 3-2 in overtime. And Carolina takes a 2-1 lead in that Eastern Conference Final. Chicago White Sox stop Minnesota's 4-game win streak and get a 3-1 victory over the Twins. Jacob Mizorowski matched a career high with 12 strikeouts, went above 100 like 57 times, carried a no-hitter in the 6th. Brewers defeated the St. Louis Cardinals 5-1. Pirates beat the Cubs 2-1. That's the 9th straight loss for the Cubbies. Yankees over the Royals 4-3. And skating legend Tony Hawk can't always be doing kick flips. He's decided to invest in some really kicking and shoving. He's one of the investors in a new MMA league headed up by former Strikeforce and Bellator CEO Scott Coker. New venture plans to launch in 2027. That does it for sports today. 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

0: Architects Broken Mirror with Rock 108. It's 87.4 today for the high, and then partly cloudy, 60 for the overnight. Slight chance of storms tomorrow, and 88, 85 as we get into Thursday. Short week, but temperature's still in the high 80s. If you think you got it bad, in this case, you're just trying to enjoy the scenery, specifically the Austrian mountains. You're flying your paraglider, and now lucky to be alive. This is what happened, where a female paraglider in Austria, lucky to be alive in this case, because as they were flying through the area of the Alps, a 28-year-old pilot was flying through, couldn't control the plane, and then runs right into her. Lucky enough, there was video of this all going down. She makes it to the ground. She's in one piece and things are good because she pulled her emergency parachute and landed in the grass, landing fast and just missed a group of trees. Now, I'm trying to look at it from a perspective of, okay, you're flying a paraglider. It looks like this was like pink and such. And I know I'm not a pilot by any stretch of the imagination, but aren't you supposed to be like looking all around unless you're flying by instruments only? And then wouldn't you see this paraglider? I don't know, but got hit by a plane. The chances of this happening. Oof. Lucky she's okay. But you think you got it bad. At least you weren't hit by a plane today. 6:54. News is coming up. Jim Mertens and KCRG, Stone Temple Pilots. Also have the new one from Eva Under Fire featuring Maria Brink of In This Moment. It's called Villainous on the way.
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1: The Iowa City School Board is set to discuss an interim superintendent search at its meeting tonight. That's after Superintendent Matt Degner announced he'll step down as superintendent at the end of the school year, but he'll stay with the district in a different administrative role. That's despite calls from the public for the board to fire Degner because of the district's financial crisis. The executive director of a charter school targeting at-risk youth is on paid administrative leave. Sarah Swayze was a driving force behind opening Empowering Excellence in 2024 as the first public charter school in Cedar Rapids. The school declined to comment further on why Swayze was placed on leave. The high school aims to give flexibility and support to students most at risk of dropping out of school. It had an enrollment of about 200 students this year. Two people died in a UTV crash in Clinton County over the weekend. The Iowa State Patrol says the UTV went off a trail along the Wapsipinicon River near Calamus on Sunday and rolled onto private property, landing on its top. The driver died at the scene. A passenger was taken to the hospital but also died. I'm Jim Mertens for breaking news alerts and headlines anytime. 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
1: 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Now, usually on Tuesdays, a Top 5 Tuesday with stand-up comedian Tom Garland. But Tom had something pop up. He had got the opportunity to go ply his craft internationally. So that changed some things up for our No Apologies comedy show. We put a cancellation on that. Because Tom in the area this weekend, it's not going to be there, but we'll see if we can get something else going for that. If you purchase tickets to the show, you'll get that refund from the First Avenue Club within 7 to 10 business days. You'll receive an email from the club as well on that one. In the meantime, Fred Stoller talks about this perfect right after a three-day weekend. What's going on with him?
2: You people look like you're doing. Look at these young, attractive, well-adjusted. I'm freaked out of holidays coming up. I don't even know which one in L.A. The weather's the same. It could be Christmas, Memorial Day. I hate these three-day holidays, Monday, when people are off. I don't want it off because I don't work anyway. It doesn't make any difference. Everyone there somewhere, the streets are empty. They're barbecuing, leaping, hugging. I'm walking the street by myself going, is there mail today? Why isn't there mail? I almost had my first blind date. Didn't get past the first phone call. Took this girl right away. She goes, oh, I'm going to rebound. My boyfriend hurt me. I want to hurt him like he hurt me, but I can't. She goes, I thought just to get back and might sleep with some guy, but that wouldn't hurt him. I go, nah, maybe it will. You know when you haven't had sex in a real long time, when you finally get it, it's such a relief? That's what I'm hoping happens to me. Women schmimmin. You know what I'm talking about? I met this girl last week, and we went back to my place, and one thing led to nothing. And she goes, no sex, we're just going to sleep, we'll be friends. What friends do that? I played basketball with my friend the other day, and he said, what do you want to do now? Let's take a nap together.
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0: 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Sometimes it's obscure. 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
1: There, when disaster strikes at 319-804-8288. Of course, there was a survey about burger toppings. Grilling out this weekend. 3/4 of Americans picked cheese as their favorite topping. Ketchup, lettuce, onions, all in the top five. So if you guessed any of those, we've already put that up there. Not it. What topping was the favorite of 19% of Americans? Earlier guesses here on this show have included things like tomatoes. They were number four. Peanut butter didn't make the list. Mayo, jalapenos. A steak sauce comes up from P1 Pokeweed through the text line at 319-234-5369. Steak sauce didn't make the list. Although I know that my dad does the A1 on his burgers, which is an interesting addition to it. There you go. Bacon came up quite a bit. That is at number eight, just above the mayo. The number one topping for 19% of Americans. Eggs also came up. Eggs at 12%, just two places down from what we're looking for. So 319-234-5369. The last push to figure out Americans thinking this as their top burger topping. 19% of Americans said this. Cheese was already guessed. That was like 74%. Ketchup, lettuce, onions, all in the top five. What you think? Have the answer coming up in the next 20 minutes.
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0: That's Villainess, Eva Under Fire on Rock 108, features Maria Brinkhoff in this moment. Maybe you did the barbecue thing here over the weekend. I could definitely smell it in my neighborhood. I was like, oh, what you got? But then when you go to those barbecues, sometimes you want to make sure that you bring something good, not just for yourself, but for the entire crew. And maybe you've got a different type of dietary option that you're looking after, and you want to make sure you take care of yourself, but maybe the host could take care of you as well. Did this happen over the weekend to you?
1: Hey, Paul, welcome to the barbecue.
2: Oh, hey, thanks. I'm vegan.
1: Okay.
2: Just wondering if you have any vegan options on account of I am vegan.
1: Oh, yeah. Actually, I have some not dogs and some impossible burgers. So
2: what, like on the same grill?
1: Blech. No, I get that.
2: Because I'm vegan.
1: We also have some chips and salsa if you'd feel more comfortable.
2: You mean with refined sugar? No. You know they filtered that through bone charcoal.
1: Uh-huh.
2: I'm vegan.
1: No, yeah.
2: So I'll have to pass.
1: Well, gosh, Paul.
2: Because I'm vegan.
1: Yeah.
2: Oh, I see you have Jell-O over there.
1: Oh, that's right. For the kids, sure.
2: People think that's vegan.
1: Uh-huh.
2: Not, though. I mean, I'd know.
1: No, right.
2: Because you know, I'm a vegan. Oh, you know, I could just have a beer.
1: Bud Light?
2: IPA?
1: Did you happen to bring anything?
2: What do you mean?
1: To the barbecue that you could eat because you're vegan?
2: Oh. You know what? This smells so good. Just give me a burger with cheese. It'll be a cheat day.
1: Get out.
2: Can I get that beer to go? Ow!

0: 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Rock 108 weather.
1: The forecast stays warm. Today, partly cloudy and mild with highs in the upper 80s. Tonight, partly cloudy with a slight chance of storms north of Highway 20. We'll drop to the lower 60s. Wednesday, upper 80s. Slight chance of storms down to 60. Thursday, partly cloudy, mid 80s down to 60. Friday, partly cloudy with lower 80s. From the KCRG TV9 First Alert Weather Lab, I'm Justin Roberts on the Rock 108 Morning Show.
2: 727, 62 starting the day in Cedar Rapids and Marion. 65, Waterloo and Cedar Falls. 59, Iowa City and Coralville. Wrapping up this brain buster. The survey about burger toppings. Three quarters of Americans in this survey picked cheese as their favorite topping. Ketchup, lettuce, onions were all in the top five. So what topping was a favorite of 19% of Americans? I've mentioned it already. It's a no-go. The answer coming up shortly. Right now, Avenged Sevenfold with Nightmare.

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1: Tuesday's Brain Buster for today, we're talking about burgers. And in a survey, 3/4 of Americans in this survey picked cheese as their favorite topping. That was number one. Ketchup, lettuce, onions were all in the top five. So what topping was the favorite of 19% of Americans? So we've covered a lot of them on the list already. We've got the cheese, we've got the ketchup, lettuce, tomatoes, onions, pickles. You got that. Mustard had come up here today. Someone guessed that. Bacon was guessed earlier today at number 8. Mayo at 9. Mushrooms, fries, and coming in with that 19%, there are several of you tasting the sweet victory today.

0: Joe H, Mike P, Travis W, P1 Tommy Thunder, John and Belle Plain, Della Sia, and Brian and Vinton here today, all getting this one right. But 19% of Americans said that avocado was their tops on the burger topping. Is that the California burger? I don't think I've had the avocado slices or otherwise on the burger itself. I don't know. I kind of split those two apart. Avocado, you're over here. Burger, you're over here. Maybe I have to try it, see what happens. But avocado, the answer for today's Brain Buster. Another one goes live tomorrow morning, 5:35 a.m. on the Rock 108 Facebook page.
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0: New York Knicks are going to the NBA Finals for the first time since 1999. Swept the Cavaliers in the Eastern Conference Finals with a 130-93 victory in Game 4. After falling down 2-1 against the Atlanta Hawks in the first round, New York has won 11 straight. On the ice, Carolina Hurricanes defeated the Montreal Canadiens 3-2 in overtime. Carolina has a 2-1 lead in the Eastern Conference Final. Chicago White Sox stopped Minnesota's four-game winning streak with a 3-1 victory over the Twins. Jacob Mizorowski matched a career high with 12 strikeouts, carried a no-hitter into the sixth. Milwaukee Brewers defeated the St. Louis Cardinals 5-1. I was watching a couple of his pitches, and I was like, man, how tall is this guy? 6'7". And I was like, man, he's got to be as tall as Randy Johnson. Nope. Nobody's that tall. Pirates beat the Cubs 2-1. That's the Chicago Cubs' ninth straight loss. Yankees over the Royals 4-3. 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Daily dumbass lined up, and yeah, where is it from? Right there in the southeast section of the United States.
2: Bigger, better, bound on. I am big burby. Very big burby. Oh, yeah, right. Bigger, better. That's it. Rock 1.

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0: 7 Dust, their latest called Unbreakable with Rock 108. The clouds today, not bad. Hitting a high of 87, though. And then tomorrow, slight chance of storms and a high of 88. And then 85 for Thursday with partly cloudy skies. Today's Daily Dumbass comes to us from
1: Florida.
0: Yeah, getting back to it with the Daily Dumbass. Florida man today is a 35-year-old. Was arrested after deputies say he assaulted a 69-year-old wedding officiant. Here's the deal. The incident happened last week as a part of a Port Orange ceremony that the individual had attended. The ceremony was over. Investigators say the man became angry about the price, began shouting insults, and allegedly struck the officiant while he was calling 911. Victim hit in the stomach. Trouble catching his breath. Suspect also allegedly made threats before driving away. Deputies had stopped his vehicle and took him into custody. Now he's facing a charge of battery on a person over 65, and he denied the assault but admitted to the argument. Look at this. He has a prior record that included assault-related offenses and was released posting a $5,000 bond due back in court on June the 16th. Careful, though. Don't let him go back and punch the officiant again. I said that was way more than it should have been. Daily Dumbass today from Florida. Producer Sven, play the song.
2: Florida man, Florida man, Florida man, Florida man. He lives in his van, he's Florida man.
0: Florida, you gotta calm down. There's been quite a few of you on the Daily Dumbass. Another one coming up tomorrow morning, 7:50 on Rock 108.
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This is not headline news. 61% of Americans cut back on groceries due to inflation. The remaining 39% are used to insane prices thanks to Whole Foods. Johnny Manziel won his MMA debut. In Johnny's case, MMA stands for Mixed Martial Alcoholics. And a fight broke out among adults at a kindergarten graduation in Ohio. It's the first time toddlers had to put parents in a timeout. This is not headline news on the Rock 108 Morning Show. So

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2: The forecast stays warm. Today, partly cloudy and mild with highs in the upper 80s. Tonight, partly cloudy with a slight chance of storms north of Highway 20. We'll drop to the lower 60s. Wednesday, upper 80s, slight chance of storms down to 60. Thursday, partly cloudy, mid-80s down to 60. Friday, partly cloudy with lower 80s. From the KCRG TV9 First Alert Weather Lab, I'm Justin Roberts on the Rock 108 Morning Show.
3: 823, 67 in Cedar Rapids and 69 in Waterloo and Cedar Falls. 64 in Iowa City and Coralville. Sports is coming up here in just a few. It looks like the Knicks are going to be moving on. Get you the details. Right now, 3 days grace.

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0: Breaking the Habit. It's Linkin Park with Rock 108. The Brain Buster starting things off here today. If you missed out on it, we talked about burger toppings, and it was a survey. Of course there was a survey. 3/4 of Americans picked cheese as their favorite topping. Ketchup, lettuce, and onions all in the top five. But what topping was the favorite of 19% of the Americans surveyed? Now, the answer is up on the Rock 108 Facebook page for you now if you want to take a look. If you can't get the Facebook, that's fine. 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You'll get the answer to today's question. Another one comes up tomorrow morning, 5:35 a.m., Rock 108 Facebook page.
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0: New York Knicks are going to the NBA Finals for the first time since 1999. Swept the Cleveland Cavaliers in the Eastern Conference Finals with a 130-93 victory in Game 4. Continuing the remarkable playoff run after falling down 2-1 against the Hawks in the first round, New York has won 11 straight games. On the ice, Carolina Hurricanes defeated the Montreal Canadiens 3-2 in overtime. They take a 2-1 lead in their Eastern Conference Final. Chicago White Sox stopped Minnesota's four-game winning streak. They get the 3-1 victory over the Twins. Jacob Mizorowski matched a career high with 12 strikeouts, carried a no-hitter into the sixth. Milwaukee Brewers defeated the Cardinals 5-1. Pirates beat the Cubs 2-1. That's the ninth straight loss for the Cubs. Ugh. Yankees over the Royals 4-3. The Pit is one of the most popular shows out there, and the Pirates are tapping into the popularity of the medical drama set in their town. July 25th, during the team's annual Yinzerpalooza, that's a weekend celebrating the city, the first 20,000 fans in attendance at PNC Park. They get the Pit, the bobblehead of the Pit's lead character, Dr. Robbie. Well, that's kind of fun. You're going to be seeing those up on eBay? If you're a Pit fan, go swing on by and see the Pirates. 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

Atreyu's All For You on Rock 108 at 8:51. Brian Marshall. And you got partly cloudy skies, 87 for the high today. Chance of storms tomorrow, 88, and then still in the mid-80s as we get into Thursday. 30 minutes commercial-free lined up after the news includes Ozzy, Three Doors Down, and the new one from Black Label Society, naming

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2: The Iowa City School Board is set to discuss an interim superintendent search at its meeting tonight. That's after Superintendent Matt Degner announced he'll step down as superintendent at the end of the school year, but he'll stay with the district in a different administrative role. That's despite calls from the public for the board to fire Degner because of the district's financial crisis. The executive director of a charter school targeting at-risk youth is on paid administrative leave. Sarah Swayze was a driving force behind opening Empowering Excellence in 2024 as the first public charter school in Cedar Rapids. The school declined to comment further on why Swayze was placed on leave. The high school aims to give flexibility and support to students most at risk of dropping out of school. It had an enrollment of about 200 students this year. Two people died in a UTV crash in Clinton County over the weekend. The Iowa State Patrol says the UTV went off a trail along the Wapsipinicon River near Calamus on Sunday and rolled onto private property, landing on its top. The driver died at the scene. A passenger was taken to the hospital but also died. I'm Jim Mertens for breaking news alerts and headlines anytime. 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

0: 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Hey, check the charts here, Russ. Mm-hmm. I hope we could see a top 10 for Black Label Society.
1: It's getting close.
0: Yeah. There's a few getting out of the way, too. So
1: their biggest hit ever.
0: Yes. Which, I mean, we've talked about this before. The fact that those guys, I mean, they write great tracks. They just never were as commercially viable as most bands out there.
1: Well, some bands aren't meant for hit radio.
0: Right.
1: Some bands are meant to be what they are and who they are for the fans of what they have.
0: Which is funny because sometimes you have bands that if they do have a hit at the radio, then people go, no, I don't like them anymore. Looking at you, Metallica.
1: It's very true. And then there are also the bands who had hits and you scratch your head and wonder why. I'm looking at you, Chevelle.
0: Oh, boy. That's a good band.
1: They were all right.
0: Solid band.
1: I'm just saying radio hits.
0: I thought you were going to pick on the Deftones.
1: Okay.
0: You always pick on the Deftones. Tool. I posted that Batman thing. It was like Batman Begins would be better with Tool on it. And it had the song Parabola. And I just posted on the story. Cody from Grave Core was like, no.
1: No, Cody, that's sacrilege to Cody.
0: Yes. But if it had the Misfits, look out.
1: We should be announcing Cast for Cause soon, I believe. Yeah. I think we're getting around that time.
0: Getting close.
1: Yeah.
0: Oh, boy.
1: Which then says to me, fall's coming, which means winter's around the corner. Oh, God, I'm depressed.
0: We just got into summer, Russ. Don't kill it off yet. What do you have for Top 5 Tuesday today?
1: Top 5 Tuesday today, because we just got into summer, the titular summer starts now after Memorial Day.
0: All right.
1: It's not actually summer yet, but it is in everybody's mind. So I thought I would do the top 5 visited tourist attractions in the country.
0: Okay.
1: And I'm going to give you one big hint. Number 4 is in Chicago.
0: All right, got it.
1: Okay.
0: Yeah, I got that All right. That'll be coming up, and we'll do it next.
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3: The forecast today, partly cloudy skies, high of 87, and a slight chance of storms, 88 for tomorrow. For Thursday, partly cloudy skies hitting a high of 85. It is 72 already.
4: It's going to go up 30 degrees.
3: Yeah, you're looking at 87. It's 72.
4: Almost 90.
3: Yeah, you're looking at 72 now.
4: Wow.
3: Yeah, 72 now. 87 is the high for today. Let's go!
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4: Summertime, summertime. The top five most visited tourist attractions in the United States. I will take one off the list. Grand Canyon is number 10.
3: Really? Okay, yeah. That was going to be a guess. And then you said the one in Chicago. So is it the Willis / Sears Tower?
4: No.
3: Is it the Hancock?
4: Because you can't really visit those.
3: Yes, you can.
4: You can?
3: Yes, you can go into the observation deck.
4: Okay, no, neither of those. This would be more of a transportation-related.
3: Transportation-related? Like the L itself? No.
4: No.
3: Oh, getting on the lake, like there at Navy Pier?
4: No.
3: In Chicago?
4: It's a beautiful old facility from before there were airplanes.
3: Oh, yeah, so it's Union Station.
4: Yes.
3: Yeah.
4: Union Station, number 4.
3: Yeah, in Chicago, because a lot of trains originate heading out west from there.
4: And it's a beautiful old facility.
3: Okay.
4: I can see that one.
3: Interesting. All right, so let's move. Would Disneyland, Disney World be on the top 5?
4: That's at number 9.
3: Okay. So, gosh, what else are we going to say? Mount Rushmore?
4: No, not on the list.
3: Not on the list.
4: Think of a place where people congregate, maybe, you know, for an event every year.
3: Like Lollapalooza, like Grant Park?
4: No, even bigger.
3: Oh, Coachella.
4: Even bigger. And it's not a concert. It's more of a TV event, but the entire place, the entire area fills up with people.
3: A TV event?
4: Yeah, it's more of a TV event. It's
3: on
4: TV.
3: The Super Bowl.
4: Nope.
3: No.
4: It's on TV every year. And the place is a year-round tourist attraction, but then every year on a certain date, people congregate there and stay all night long.
3: The Indy 500.
4: Until midnight.
3: Times Square.
4: Times Square is number one visited place in America. Number two isn't too far from Times Square.
3: Is that the Empire State Building?
4: Nope.
3: Okay. Oh, Statue of Liberty.
4: No. You can take a horse, you can walk. Central Park is number 2.
3: Yeah. Wow, these are interesting.
4: Number 3 is a place I like a lot.
3: Fenway.
4: No, it's out west.
3: It's out west. San Diego.
4: No. It's a super tourist attraction out west. A lot of family fun, a lot of adult fun.
3: A lot of family fun, a lot of adult fun. Mm-mm. Legoland.
4: No. You can stay at a hotel during the day, and you can...
3: Vegas.
4: Yeah, very good.
3: Yeah.
4: Las Vegas, number 3. Number 4. You're missing number 5.
3: Number 5.
4: Tourist attraction that's very patriotic.
3: It wasn't the Statue of Liberty, huh?
4: Nope.
3: Not Mount Rushmore.
4: Nope.
3: Is it Ground Zero?
4: No. Nope. Patriotic. This is... If you want to take the family on a vacation to learn about America,
3: Washington, D.C.
4: Yes, the National Mall in Washington.
3: Okay, wow.
4: Very good.
3: That's an interesting one today.
4: Times Square, number 1. Central Park, number 2. Las Vegas Strip, number 3. Union Station, number 4. and the National Mall, number 5. As somebody who used to work in New York, Times Square, I can tell you, it's always packed with tourists. I don't know why.
3: I dig it. I you know, both times that I was in Times Square, it was a cool vibe.
4: Yeah.
3: I liked it.
4: Yeah.
3: I like the vibe, too. Maybe it's the neon lights that get to me.
4: Could be.
3: Top 5 Tuesday. 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

0: Van Halen's Panama with Rock 108. There was a story that came out here over the weekend that David Lee Roth got a little emotional when talking about Eddie Van Halen. And look, of course, I mean, there was a hard breakup within the band where they, you know, go and they pick someone else. But, you know, maybe they didn't get the chance to say what they wanted to. At least David Lee Roth to Eddie afterwards, you know, when the second breakup happens after they went out on tour again. You know, look, you spend so much time partying together and forming something that had become the legendary Van Halen. To give him just a little bit of grace and understand why he might be emotional, I can completely understand that. Coming up, Godsmack with Voodoo and Breaking Benjamin's new one called Something.
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1: Something Wicked This Way Comes. Does that ring a bell to you?
0: Say it one more time.
1: Something Wicked This Way Comes. That was a song back in the 80s, I believe.
0: Mm-hmm.
1: And somebody's going to, a listener will know this. Something Wicked One Day Comes. You know, it's U2 era,
0: yeah,
1: but not U2, but it's definitely that type of music, that kind of alt-y.
0: Wicked is not a word you hear in songs very often.
1: Right.
0: I can think of Just Got Wicked from Cold. Wicked,
1: right.
0: Wicked Ways, that's...
1: What's his name with the pompadour?
0: Yes.
1: Chris Isaac.
0: There you go. What else? There's got to be another one. Like, Wicked just doesn't... I'm sure it's more of a Northeast thing, right? It's wicked good.
1: It's wicked Northeast.
0: It's something wicked.
1: Wicked pisser. Something Wicked This Way Comes. It's a novel by Ray Bradbury.
0: Did you read it? I know that you're into reading...
1: I did. Maybe that's why I know it.
0: Did you have to do a book report on it?
1: Could be.
0: Wow.
1: I forget stuff that old.
0: I was going to say, speaking of old, one thing I've said about this Breaking Benjamin is, yes, it does, you know, have some hints of Diary of Jane to it.
1: Right.
0: But it does play back to some of that early Breaking Benjamin stuff when Ben's like actually going, oh, you know, actually getting after it.
1: Yeah, I think it's good to not lose your core of mm-hmm. who you are. It doesn't mean you have to stay there. Because people grow, but you know, you should acknowledge to the core once in a while, and I think he does a good job of that.
0: Yeah, I mean, he has a lane that he has with mm-hmm. Breaking Benjamin, and kind of stays in that lane. But at least it's a wider lane.
1: Mm-hmm.
0: You know, it's got the ability to go. It's a little bit of a somebody else can come along for the ride.
1: Right.
0: What do you got today? You've got let's see here.
1: For I got it's a top five.
0: Ooh.
1: Can you discern what I'm counting down?
0: Metal.
1: Top five.
0: It's metal something. Because, I mean, you've got the big four, save for one, not in there. Wow.
1: Top metal guitarists? It's a pretty much old school metal. I think the newest on there is Metallica, right?
0: Yes.
1: Yeah. So it's a top five Tuesday having to do with metal songs, which I will define for you as soon as I go back to my office and get a piece of paper that's sitting in there.
0: That's awesome. The song leading off the double shot lunch, you will want to make sure that your volume is as high as it possibly can go. Double shot lunch with Russ coming up today at noon on Rock 108.
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0: Love that band. That's Backhand Blue. Two members from right here in Iowa. It's called Grow a Pear, but it's P-E-A-R, so I don't get it. To put a period on the discussion we're having with Brian about Something Wicked This Way Comes, I thought it was a song from back in my alt-rock days, kind of the U2 era of Rusty Jock. And I got information that it's a novel, that it's a line from Shakespeare. It's also a movie from the 30s or 40s, which I also would have liked and probably have seen. However, a little Google action tells me it was a Susie and the Banshees song, and that puts it right in that alt-rock phase I went through in the early 80s.
1: Prepare for the hair.
2: That's it.
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1: It's a beautiful sunny day right now in Hiawatha. The forecast calling for some clouds, 87 for the high temperature. About the same forecast for tomorrow with a chance of some storms. It's AC/DC at Rock 108.

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0: Shinedown and their new one called Safe and Sound. Thunderkiss was White Zombie. It's Russ. It's a Tuesday, but it feels like a Monday. I know. I have a top five Tuesday. Double Shot Lunch is going to be the top. I put six. Top six old school metal bands from my personal list. So these are basically, it's the old school metal tracks that I really like. That's coming up at 12 noon.
1: Dads do a lot, like yelling at the neighbor kids.
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1: Little hot today if you're going to be outdoors. Partly cloudy, 87, 88. Chance of showers or storms tomorrow. It's Linkin Park at Rock 108.

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0: Rock 108, Corey and Stone Sour with Absolute Zero. It's Russ. The double shot lunch is on the way for a top five Tuesday. We're doing the top six. I always do six on the top fives. It's a long story. We're doing the top six old school metal, Slayer, Anthrax, Maiden, and more today on the double shot lunch.
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1: It's the top six. It's top five Tuesday, but I do six on the Double Shot Lunch. Top six old school metal tracks for geezers like me. Double Shot Lunch sponsored by the Peddler's Fork Restaurant right here in Cedar Rapids. Kicking things off, we're caught in the mosh. It's Anthrax at Rock 108.

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Rock 108 Sabbath, wrapping up today's Double Shot Lunch, the Top 5 Tuesday, where we do six. Black Sabbath's War Pigs, Seek and Destroy, The Number of the Beast, Motorhead, Slayer, Anthrax. It's hard to put all those songs in context because rock radio during most of that time was things like Elton John, R.E.M., Huey Lewis, and the News. So that all at the time seems so heavy, and you listen to it now and it just sounds amazing. Thanks for listening to the Double Shot Lunch. 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Stop by for lunch, dinner, anytime. 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

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But there's a new one out there. Be careful. 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

0: 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I just learned something new from our P1 Dawn, who thought she gave us the wrong email address because she gave us her gmail.com email address. 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And I said, I don't think so. 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

0: Taylor's been chasing it for years as a rock star, and I think she does pretty well. 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

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The weather says hazy sunshine today, but it's going to be hot. 87 degrees for the high temperature. Same tomorrow. Maybe some thunderstorms. It's Mr. Everlast and What It's Like at Rock 108.

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1: Mm-hmm.
2: Some very immature DJ.
1: Okay.
2: Vagra is the name of the things we have in here for the mouse pads.
1: Oh, okay.
2: And somebody took off the RA and now they just say Vag.
1: Yeah. That's awesome.
2: Who would do that?
1: I have two possibilities. One of them is named Boston, and the other one is named Mike. From what I understand, it's the same person.
2: I would have had you on that list and Mike on
1: that
2: list.
1: Yeah, I wish it was, though. I mean, that's something I would have done. Okay. I wish it was me, but I'm going to give that cred to Boston Mike. Even if he didn't do it, I still wanted to give him the credit, though.
2: Pretty sure it's him. How are you doing? How was your long weekend?
1: It was good, man. We did a lot of stuff. My brother was in town from Michigan, and we fixed my LaserDisc player, which I was very excited about.
2: How did you fix it?
1: We just cleaned the eye on it.
2: Okay.
1: That was it.
2: Not really fixing, but okay.
1: It felt like I did. But we even went to Midwest Shooting, and we shot some firearms, and that was a ton of fun. Then we went to Toy Lair and looked at toys we couldn't even buy because they're too expensive, and then watched movies and played video games and grilled a lot of food. So it was a good time, man. I mean, if you remember the movie Pootie Tang, we watched that as well.
2: I do not remember a movie called Pootie Tang?
1: Pootie Tang.
2: Does it have to do with dogs and sex?
1: Not at all. Oh. Not at all.
2: That'd be Poodle Tang.
1: Yeah, that would be. You know, it's good times. It was in that movie released in 2001 before September 11th, so things were still good at that time. We were able to enjoy movies like Pootie Tang, and then it all went
2: downhill. What does September 11th have to do with that?
1: I don't know, man. Everything changed.
2: Was it filmed in New York?
1: No. It's just like all of a sudden we lost our sense of humor
2: just
1: after September.
2: Weird, okay.
1: Yeah. It's like everyone went sad after that. You know, it's like.
2: Oh, I know. The guy that, San Diego, there was a Trump guy in San Diego who had flags all over his house.
1: Oh.
2: Trump flags.
1: Mm-hmm.
2: He's dead.
1: Oh.
2: Well, yeah.
1: What did he do?
2: He got killed by somebody who didn't like his Trump flags.
1: Oh.
2: Literally beat to death on his front lawn.
1: Good God.
2: Can we stop that?
1: Yeah, can we
2: that's not a good look.
1: Everyone's allowed to have their opinions,
2: right.
1: Man. You know, we don't have to kill each other.
2: Stop killing people we don't agree with? I don't know.
1: Just everyone come together and watch an episode or the movie Pootie Tang and we'll feel so much better.
2: That or sing the song, come on, people now, smile on your brother. Everybody get together.
1: Try to love one another right now.
2: That's it.
1: And watch Pootie Tang.
2: We could fix the world.
1: Pootie Tang.
2: Ready to go there, young Ned?
1: Step a town.
2: We're going to kick things off for Club Ned with Soundgarden next. See ya.
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0: Beartooth with their newest one, Free, on Rock 108. Hey, it's Ned Clockton, man. Happy Tuesday today. How are you doing today? I'm doing pretty good after a nice long weekend. Spent some time with the brother. He flew in from Michigan and had all sorts of fun, man. Just hung out. Went to Midwest Shooting and shot a couple guns with suppressor, which was a lot of fun, as well as just hanging out and just doing the thing, man. Grilled a lot of food, played a lot of video games, watched a few laser discs. It felt like 1999 all over again. So hopefully your weekend was awesome. If it wasn't, well, hey, we'll just make this week even more awesome for you. All right. Well, stick around, though. Got some Almighty Pantera coming up. How about some Drowning Pool? And then why don't we take a look at our forecast, too, on Rock 108.
1: 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I'm Russ with the Guru of Guns from Midwest Shooting in Hiawatha. It's Wade.
2: Hey, Russ.
1: So I just saw an interesting comment about Elvis Presley. And do you remember he went to the White House and asked Nixon if he could be a drug agent? This actually happened.
2: Okay, Elvis was before my time.
1: Well, but it was a big story. The reason he did it, everybody thought, was because he was so anti-drugs and wanted to help the Nixon administration and their anti-drug program. No, the reason he wanted it was because he thought if he had a badge, he could travel with his guns anywhere he wanted.
2: That would be a good idea.
1: But you can't travel with guns anywhere you want.
2: It's tough. I mean, as we're entering the travel season, there are states that are very accepting to firearms, and there are some states that is flat out anti-gun, anti-against it.
1: Right.
2: One of the best resources that I really recommend people look at is called handgunlaw.us. So the website is handgunlaw.us. What you can do is you can click on the state that you're going to go to and review some of their gun laws. Just because a state is constitutional carry doesn't necessarily mean that its non-residents have constitutional carry rights. Some do, some do not.
1: Oh, really? So they can be a constitutional carry state like Iowa is, but not accept people from other states?
2: There are some states that are like that still.
1: Wow.
2: And you just have to be careful with it, and that's where your permit comes into play. If you have a permit, you'll be good. So read the laws. A couple things to look at on the handgunlaw.us website when you look. First thing you want to notice is, do the no gun signs have force of law? Because here in Iowa, if you have a no gun sign on a restaurant, you can take your gun in there. All they can do is ask you to leave. But you go into another state where the gun sign has force of law, they can have you arrested.
1: And can you tell by looking at the sign?
2: No.
1: Oh, wow.
2: No. The requirements will vary state by state. Some states require you to notify law enforcement officers when you're pulled over for a speeding ticket. Iowa does not, but some states do. If you fail to do so, you could be incarcerated for weapons violation.
1: If you have an Iowa carry permit, does that relax a lot of these rules?
2: It does, but not every state. Iowa's permit is good in 30-something states, but it's not good in Illinois.
1: Ridiculous. They're a neighboring state. It doesn't make any sense.
2: Well, this is a government. Nothing makes sense.
1: That's another 2A at 2:20 p. If you have questions, a great website to go to, Wade, is
2: handgunlaw.us.
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0: It's getting humid out there with a high of 84 right now. Tomorrow, spam risk. I love it when I get those calls. Tomorrow, though, high of 88 and partly cloudy skies.

Black Label Society, name and blood on Rock 108. Hey, it's Ned. And today was the day that many of us gamers are going to celebrate, even if you're not much of a gamer. But today, May 26th, was supposed to be the day that Grand Theft Auto 6 was originally supposed to be released. At this point, this game is going to be one of

0: biggest games probably in history. The amount of hype that is up for this thing. And even non-gamers that even just know about it at this point. But it was originally supposed to be releasing this day. However, has been delayed until November this year. And who knows if we'll even get it around that point. We'll see what happens. Regardless, we still have five, which we've been playing for nearly three different gaming generations. Actually, yeah, three gaming generations at this point. Started on PlayStation 3. And Xbox 360. It's been that long. Seven Dust and Theory of a Dead Man. Coming to me next for you.
1: There's something very dangerous in your home. 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

0: Wind down safe and sound on Rock 108. Say it's Ned. And a long time ago, we were told if you go to college, you can make a bunch of money, and that's what you got to do. Got to go to college in order to get a great big job. Nah, not anymore. But that was what I was told, and that's what I did. And I did pay off my student loans, so we're all good. But there are some jobs that you could call quote unquote lazy jobs that actually make you a lot of money. Now, I put lazy with quotes because that's what this list says. I don't know if I would call it lazy at this point, because you're still putting in the time, man. You're still putting in the time, doing all the stuff and whatever. Maybe you could call me a lazy job. I'm sitting on my ass talking to you into a microphone. What else do you do? But here's some of them that kind of fall under the quote unquote lazy jobs that still make you a lot of money. I'll give you the top four. Cruise ship lecturers can get paid big bucks to travel and talk about subjects they love. Yeah, that's not too bad. I mean, hey, that's kind of what I do, right? I'm just not on a cruise ship. I could be. Three is going to be corporate travel agents can make up to $90,000 working from home. I don't know. There's a lot of people that do that. But the number one is this. The number one that is quote unquote lazy job that makes you a lot of money. Some overnight IT workers make six figures just in case something breaks. That's just in case. Now, not necessarily saying that they're fixing something, but you got to be on call when something goes down at that point. I don't know. I don't know what the hell I'm doing when it comes to IT stuff. That's why you get paid the big bucks.
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1: It's hot and humid. 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Tomorrow going to be a high of 88.

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0: welcoming you to the jungle on Rock 108. Hey, it's Ned. Stick around, man. 30 minutes of the good stuff. I'm going to kick it off with something I remember hearing for the first time ever on the Now That's What I Call Music Volume 1 CD. CD. Let me just clarify that for you. Along with some old school lit, too. So stick around. It's Rock 108.
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4: She was living in a single room with three other individuals. One of them was a male, and the other two? Well, the other two were females. God only knows what they were up to in there. And furthermore, Susan, I wouldn't be the least bit surprised to learn that all four of them habitually smoke marijuana cigarettes. Reefers.

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0: Linkin Park with Faint on Rock 108. I think Russ, both and I are feeling it. I don't know what it is, man.
1: I've been feeling it for a while. I'm trying to get out of it. Funk.
0: Yeah, it's definitely in that. I mean, for me, it's the allergies. All of a sudden, like, I look in my backyard, and when the sun just kind of...
1: You can see everything floating.
0: You see everything floating, and I'm like, oh, my God. And I'm just inhaling, and my wife's like, well, do you have allergies? I'm like, can you tell? I'm just seeing my face is exploding.
1: You know, if you take off from Waterloo or Cedar Rapids Airport, when the corn pollen is out, you can actually smell it. It smells like the engines are burning.
0: Well, that's a scary thought.
1: The engines are ingesting so much pollen and burning it up.
0: Yeah, just flying out there. I'm guessing that's what my brother did. He was flying out of Waterloo yesterday. Probably got some sort of regular pollen hanging out around there.
1: Yeah, it could be.
0: Yeah, pretty good weekend, though.
1: Did you see the post of the people from Minnesota?
0: I did see that. That's pretty cool. The fact that they went and... I haven't even seen our tower. And the fact that someone was dedicated enough to go find our broadcast tower, the thing that's like a billion miles up in the sky. And take a picture of that.
1: I love the note they sent. They sent me an email, and it said, some people travel to Mecca, others to the Vatican. Our journey this weekend had a slight detour to the transmitter tower. Pilgrimage completed, living life loud. Jason and Rochelle from Austin, Minnesota, and they sent me a picture of them standing in front of the fifth tallest man-made structure in the world.
0: Yeah.
1: The Rock 108 Tower.
0: That's pretty fun. That's cool. I mean, just the fact that someone's even dedicated enough to go find it and see, and even located. I know it's located in Raleigh. That's all I really know at that point.
1: I think... How do they find it?
0: I have no idea.
1: Oh, I know. If you Google it, Wikipedia has locations.
0: Oh, like a pinpoint type of thing like that. That's one fascinating thing. Like when Google Street View became a thing, and a lot of it doesn't update all of the time. I mean, you can sometimes see like one thing, you're in front of a sunny part of your house, and then the next clip you do on there, it's like snowing. Yeah. So it's interesting to see, and I've seen stories of people when they do the Google Street View, they'll have a picture of their grandfather or something like that passed away years ago getting the mail or whatever. And it just
1: so they don't update it that often?
0: Not that often. Yeah, definitely not that often. So, I mean, anyone can really kind of find anything thanks to things like that, essentially. I mean, remember when Google World, I think it was, showed up and you could like see the top of your house? Now you can just see the whole damn thing.
1: Yeah, it was actually shaped like the Earth, right?
0: Yeah, Google Earth. And I think you had to pay extra for it. Probably. Now it's just like
1: everything's extra
0: standard at this point. You just kind of get it in and whatever.
1: Everything's either extra or a subscription.
0: Yeah, and then nowadays we're all so concerned about putting speakers in our houses or whatever. I'm like, well, I hate to tell you, man, but no matter what it is, you're being watched in some way, shape, or form, whether it be through a speaker, but the fact that you even have a phone on you.
1: Hey, no.
0: That's how they get you.
1: Welcome to the spy culture.
0: Yeah, no doubt. I think there was a post. Remember for a minute there, like, people were posting, like, I do not give Mark Zuckerberg or Facebook.
1: None of that works.
0: And then they'll, like, upload it to AI, like, oh, look at this cute picture of a bunny. It's like... Well, I hate to tell you, but you just did what you did. That's but yeah, we have no control, that deal with it, and that's just how we're going to roll at this point today.
1: Yep.
0: 420 today, though, man. I'm a little thrown off. Obviously, we did kind of a Memorial Day thing yesterday, and we're back to regularly scheduled programming today. So it's kind of new music Monday, Tuesday, essentially.
1: So is that what we're doing? Something new?
0: Yeah, something new. And I found this band. They were in my inbox, and I don't know if you could even call it a super group. It's just a bunch of band members that I guess formed a band back in 2006, went away for a while, and then brought together the band members from Buckcherry, Kill Devil Hill, and even the first bassist of Five Finger Death Punch.
1: Sort of a super group.
0: Sort of.
1: A B-minus group.
0: Yeah, it's kind of a B-minus. So what do you call it? Like the afterthought group? Not quite super, but...
1: Do they have a name?
0: Yeah, they're called... 40 Cycle Hum.
1: And it's the same people both times? They disbanded and came back together?
0: Yeah, pretty much.
1: Okay.
0: Yeah.
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0: 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The band that's 40, I forgot what it's called, 40 Cycle Hum, featuring members of Buck Cherry, Kill Devil Hill. Do you remember Kill Devil Hill
1: at all? Not at all.
0: They lasted for like a little bit, but it was Rex Brown, the Pantera bassist. It was his other band yet.
1: Okay.
0: And also Five Finger Death Punch, the bassist Matt Snell, which was the first one.
1: Two bassists in the band?
0: There was the first bassist, and now there's Chris Cale, who's been in the band way longer than Matt ever was. But they've been around here for a while, and they were in 2006, disbanded, and now they're back with a song that's called Remember the Times, where we just look on the good old days, Russ. We look on the good old days when things were cheaper, and we just remember those good old times. 319-234-5369 on the text line, or send a message to Rusty Jock on Facebook. 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

0: Remember those days. That's called Remember the Days by a band called 40 Cycle Hum on Rock 108.
1: With a fade out.
0: Yeah, with a nice fade out too, man.
1: Uncharacteristic fade. I like fade.
0: It sounds like that time. The band got together in 2006 and did all that kind of stuff. And it sounds like 2006.
1: I give it an 8.
0: Yeah. That's not bad. It's good. It's a good rocker.
1: Yeah.
0: It's fun.
1: Dozer Steve in Maine says, Buck Cherry sucks ass.
0: Okay.
1: When I heard Buck Cherry, I said it's got to be awful. Turns out not too bad. Be rotation worthy.
0: And it's the drummer from Buck Cherry, by the way.
1: Steve Hyatt, the lyrics and singing had a cadence I really didn't care much for, but the instruments and the music were absolutely spot on and hard rocking. I love that part.
0: Mm-hmm.
1: Mike Pullcrab, songs may be a grower, but I like how they talk about old school things that get us off my lawn, you bastards.
0: Yeah, it is definitely a get off my lawn song.
1: That's okay by me. Judgy John on the phone and letting it play in the background. I like what I heard. Definitely going to give it a fair listen later. Mm. Tentative 4.6 Fs gives me a hard Nickelback vibe.
0: Hmm.
1: Interesting.
0: Yeah, again, around that time for sure.
1: For being on the phone, he was able to get deduced that much.
0: Yeah.
1: Trisha from Waverly. There's a fawn in the field right next to my house. I took the photo yesterday afternoon. Oh, she's so cute.
0: That's cute.
1: 40 Cycle Hum, a little rough around the edges, but I like it. Let's see. Wait, it keeps rewinding.
0: What's 40 Cycle Hum even mean?
1: Well, 60 Cycle Hum is the buzz you get from AC, from electricity.
0: Yeah, it typically refers to low-frequency electromagnetic noise or a grounding issue.
1: There you go.
0: For a lot because of audio and guitar amplifiers. Yeah.
1: She said fresh sound, 4 out of 5.
0: Mm-hmm.
1: And Drexler, rotate that bitch.
0: Got it.
1: Thank you, Harmon. Heavy Metal Mama, Christy Campbell, Nickelback-ish, not bad. It's 2 for Nickelback. Carna O'Brien, OB, says, I dig it, boss.
0: All right.
1: Jason Dean Morris, the cruise guy. How did the cruise go this weekend?
0: Yeah, curious.
1: Car cruise approved. Sounds like Nickelback. Wow.
0: That's another Nickelback.
1: Everybody's getting the Nickelback.
0: Again, 06. It was when Nickelback was like, boof, everywhere, dude.
1: Jason Schanbacher, Nickelback-esque.
0: There's another one.
1: Has a good hook. B-rotation worthy.
0: All right.
1: Jacob Winter. I mean this in the sincerest way because I love the program, but this has very much rest energy, get off my lawn.
0: Okay.
1: Oh, I think he meant Russ energy.
0: Oh, Russ energy, yeah.
1: But I don't think this can make rotation. 3 out of 10.
0: Yeah, you never know.
1: Brody Riggle. Riggle, Riggle. Pretty catchy. I think it'll be a grower. Spin it.
0: All right.
1: Tyler Wayne. Hello, Tyler. I remember when music was awesome, but this song is definitely not. Might as well be AI rock. Hope you guys had a great Memorial Day weekend. Rock on, says Tyler.
0: All right.
1: That's all I have. What do you have?
0: Text line wise, did I start with Mr. Dictionary? No? Great song. Oh, there we go. Andrew from Marion. Great song. Gen X was the last greatest generation, and that is a hill I will die on.
1: I agree.
0: Moser's Moments. I definitely got into that, but I need to hear it a few more times before I decide if it goes on my playlist or not.
1: No.
0: Mystery number or R. Cullen from Marion. I liked it. It gave me Kill Switch Engage vibes. I think that's a stretch, but you know what? I validate all opinions here.
1: That's right.
0: Kyle from Waverly liked the instrumental part. Lyrics were kind of corny, though. Mary Crane, definitely rotation worthy. 3 from Cedar Rapids, not terrible. It's a grower. PDC Vinny, okay. Tune 3.5. TJ from Tama from Garnavio, not bad. A good headbanger for sure, but lyrically sound AI. But lyrically, it sounds AI. B rotate that bitch. That's 2 AIs.
1: Two AI comments.
0: Two AIs. Oh. It's been a while since we've heard. Yeah, well, when I cracked my voice there, hit puberty while I was getting back in the day. We haven't heard from the Wizard in a while, and the Wizard. It's been since. Well, I guess he hasn't talked to me. I don't know. But he says, get off my lawn song. Indeed, Rusty. The Wizard has spoken.
1: Okay. Yes.
0: Larry Mader, great song while working in the garage drinking beer. I'll give it a 4 out of 5. Brinkster, put my little girl to sleep in the tractor. Well, there you go.
1: And, how do kids sleep in the tractor?
0: I don't know. Aren't they loud? Yeah. They seem loud, right? Yeah. I guess it depends. Maybe modern tractors are a lot more quiet. Right. Yeah. And lastly, B from Waverly. Any guy who says bitch likely is one. Has nothing to do with the song, but it just sounded fun to say, so I went with it.
1: Shut up, you bitch.
0: Lastly, Dirty Dave missed it, was brushing my cat. Well, it's good that you brush the cat.
1: It's good that you brush the cat.
0: I don't know, but what kind of cat are you brushing?
1: Doesn't matter. You always brush cats.
0: Brush the cat, man. All right.
1: It's good for the cat. It's good for you.
0: The quality type of day. I mean, as long as they're hanging out with us, brushing the cat will be all good. He has a Persian cat he just sent. So
1: they got to brush them. Oh,
0: makes
1: my
0: sense.
1: God.
0: You got to brush that cat, man. Brush that. I would solely say it. I won't. But go check out Rock 108's Facebook page, of course, for 40 Cycle Home. Rock 108's Facebook page. Comment, share. Do it there. Sound good, Russ?
1: See ya.
0: Make sure you trim your Persians every day or else they get hairy. It's Rock 108.

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I'm counting shit, but running out. 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
1: 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Hey, it's Ned. 30 minutes of nonstop rock, man. Gonna kick off. We got some Seether, and we're gonna go to check out the guys over in Sioux City with a band called Saul.
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3: 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It's kind of a tornado, but it's my tornado. And just like my family, it's mine to keep.
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0: Hey, Max, you look absolutely dashing in that purple tie. Ready to harness the world?
1: You bet, Daisy. I'm ready as I'll ever be. And might I say, your purple tie really pops with your vest.
0: Thanks. I almost went with a cape, but didn't want to come across as pretentious.
1: Nonsense. Anyone in our line of work should rock a cape.
0: You might be onto something, Max.
1: Phew. So, here we go. First day on the job. You've got this, right?
0: Right. Don't forget, we both graduated from Dogs, Inc. with honors.
1: Which means I can guide my human around a busy city with ease.
0: And I can give my human a restful night.
1: I hope my human is kind and loving.
0: And I hope mine likes wet kisses and zoomies.
1: Ready to make a difference?
0: Born ready. Let's go!
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0: Eva Under Fire, their newest one, Villainous, featuring Maria Brink 2 on Rock 108. Today was the day that Grand Theft Auto 6 was supposed to release. However, it has been delayed all the way until November, so we're going to have to wait till the Christmas time in order to get that game. But a lot of people were looking forward to today if you're a Grand Theft Auto player. However, we'll just have to keep waiting. Stick around. Speaking of nerdy stuff, I got Nerdy Nelson Ned coming your way next.
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1: Quite the warm day out today, 84 and a bit humid. Tomorrow going to be even warmer with a high of 88.

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0: I think at this point, every single band has to have a song called Eye of the Storm. Pop Evil has one too, but this one was Five Finger Death Punch, their newest one on Rock 108. Radiohead coming up because I'm feeling old school, along with some Seether too, coming up on Rock 108. 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
1: Be a pretty warm night tonight, man. High of 60, and then tomorrow going to be even warmer. I think we're going to crack in the 90, man, tomorrow, along with some partly cloudy skies.

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